This next one is the first song on our new album. It just came out this week, and the song is called Surrender.

So next time you're in a jungle fight and you feel a presence near, or hear a voice that in your mind will lie, just be thankful that you're not alone and you've got some company from a big marine, boys called Camel.

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0: All right.

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But I don't know about that. 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

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So many nights I woke up out of a dream of blue seas, white sand, paradise birds.

In that fateful night, I thought to myself, I'll do everything I can, save up every dime, and one day I'll return, come back home to you.

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0: graag uw aandacht voor het volgende. Luisteren naar dit programma is voor eigen risico. U bent dus gewaarschuwd.
1: It was loud. It was rebellious.
2: He's possibly the most famous broadcaster ever.
3: There goes the last DJ. Who plays what he wants to play.
4: You're cleared for takeoff.
5: Look, everyone, he's coming through the doors.
6: Brilliant! 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
1: It was loud. It was rebellious.
2: He's possibly the most famous broadcaster ever.
3: And there goes the last DJ. Who plays what he wants to play.
4: You're cleared for takeoff.
5: Look, everyone. He's coming through the doors.
6: Brilliant! He didn't even open them!
5: He's here!

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She longed to sing at the opera, but her father laughed and made fun. Still, Juanita would sing each day in the fields, soon as her work was done.

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I'm just keeping your feet on the ground and letting your memory soar through the golden sounds of radio's finest days.

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rough. But we're gonna take the beginning of this song and do it easy. But then we're gonna do the finish.